biggest thing is safety with the kiddos. I mean, my daughter, you ask her what my number one job is, and it's to keep her safe. But apparently there are some uncommon ways that we're keeping our kiddos safe. We got to talk in 10. We might be on the same page here.

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it's a future vacation, you're thinking about that credit card or paying off your kids' summer camp, it's $1,000. 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

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See, we've talked about this in the past, but I think it bears repeating because, well, it feels like a lot of us have experienced moments of anxiety, and there are two exercises to help release that in a matter of seconds. I'll share more in minutes. Right now, it's Fleetwood Mac.

So not only did they break records in terms of the number of people that went to the theater to see the musical biopic of Michael Jackson, but his music is already breaking streaming records now. Right now, it's MJ. Rock with you.

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Oh my God, I almost thought it was Friday.

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101.7. A little after midnight, it's Craig Stevens, 30 minutes commercial free, TGIF. I got music from Free and Lionel Richie coming up. Also, the midnight shout-outs after the Mamas and the Papas.

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1: 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Or after 1 o'clock, it's the Friday Third Shift. 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
2: Outstanding. 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

0: 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I'm Craig Stevens. And shout outs to mom all night, getting ready for Mother's Day weekend. Jill, what would you like to add in?
1: Mom has my back.
2: 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Happy Mother's Day.

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You know, we were trying to book a flight a couple of nights ago, working on a vacation. I can't believe all the add-ons and what you don't get flying these days. Delta is removing some services now, too. Talk about that next in 8 minutes after Elton, and I'm still standing on the Fri-Yay, third shift. 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
2: Outstanding. 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
1: Glad to hear it, sir. By the way, don't forget, Mother's Day this weekend. Hand it over.

0: 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Friday, third shift, and I'm Craig Stevens. My people poll tonight, what would you like to apologize to mom for? What did you do over the years as we get ready for Mother's Day weekend? Hey, Rick.
1: Something I want to apologize to my mom for is, oh, man, so where do you begin? So many things, but I can say I apologize to my mom about sneaking out of the house. I mean, I used to sneak out of the house all the time and go to a girl's house or go to parties
0: and
1: hang out with my friends. So I want to apologize to moms about sneaking out the house as much as I did.
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Thank you, Gary, Matt. I got Rhonda and Nancy saying hello on my Facebook tonight, C. Stevens Radio. That's how you connect. Love the chat. Thank you for the follow. Stones and Miss You.

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A little after 3 o'clock, I'm Craig Stevens, and 30 minutes commercial free, Supertramp and Bonnie Tyler coming up. If you're a fan of the Scarface movie, oh, big fan of Al Pacino. The Scarface house is in the news, what was in the, featured in the movie. I'll tell you about that coming up. Peter Frampton is on first. Show me the way on your Friday.

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2: 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It couldn't have come at a better time.
1: Glad to hear it, sir. By the way, don't forget, Mother's Day this weekend. Hand it over.

Hampton's greatest hits, Sunny 101.7. Putting a cap and a wrap on the third shift. Good morning. Here we go. Welcome to Friday. The morning show next at 5. We'll see you back on Monday. I'm going to head on out of here with Supertramp. You know what? I probably will take the long way home. I like listening to music for my drive. We'll see you.

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2: Any subject, welcome. Teachers, nurses, your grads, Grateful Friday, bring it all. Kimberly sent this. Hello, crew. Greetings.
0: Hi, I'm writing
2: in hopes that you'll share my very special graduation shout out for my husband, who is graduating on 5/15 with his, that means May 15th.
0: Yeah.
2: With his bachelor's degree in occupational safety and health. He is 38 years old. He started college a couple semesters behind due to basic training for the Army and then had to stop classes early due to deploying to Afghanistan in 2010. He is finishing his degree 19 years after he started it.
0: That's awesome.
2: And I am so incredibly proud of him. I want everyone listening to know it is never too late to pursue your interest and do something for you that no one can ever take away.
0: That's such a great message, and congratulations. That's big.
2: That's a big day you guys are going to have.
3: That's a man who had a mission and didn't stop.
2: Yeah,
3: 19 years.
2: And it is for you. Somebody once told me about education, those very words. You are doing something for yourself that no one can ever take away from you.
0: Correct.
2: So congrats, Kimberly and husband. We appreciate you sending that in. Lori sent this.
0: Oh, and thank you for your service, too.
2: Yes.
0: Yeah.
2: Lori sent this. I was listening to the After the Show podcast about teacher appreciation. I'm finishing up my 30th year and cannot even begin to explain how wonderful it is to hear people talk about teachers touching their lives. For this Grateful Friday, I want to share how truly grateful I am for the students and parents who have reached back out after graduation to share how I impacted their lives.
0: Wow.
2: Social media has been a wonderful conduit for former students to pop into my feed and share a story or a thank you. I've been to weddings, helped their children, and given some teacher wisdom to many after they left my classroom. Teaching is a demanding, exhausting, challenging field where we often don't see the finished project.
0: Mm-hmm.
2: So to hear from former students is a gift. Thank you for sharing stories and encouraging others to let a teacher who made a difference know how they mattered. And happy Mother's Day.
0: I never really thought about that perspective when she says you don't see this finished product. I guess if you don't hear from a student, you don't know.
2: And yeah.
0: But I'm sure that what you've done as a teacher continues to pay those dividends in so many ways for the students.
2: Thank you for that, Lori. Appreciate you.

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1: Ideas for things you can do for your mom or with your mom for Mother's Day instead of just something to get her. Maybe it's not what to get, but what to do.
0: Mm-hmm.
1: Okay.
0: Yeah.
1: This came to me from our Facebook page. We have a couple of Mother's Day posts up there this week. And I was suggesting, you know, take her for coffee, you know, take her for a pedicure or something like that, you know. And Kat said, I wish I could take my mom for something like that, but she's a lot older and she really doesn't have fingernails. She keeps them super short. I'm thinking she doesn't have fingernails at all, but she just keeps them super short.
0: Yeah.
1: The reason that is in my brain, because I had a grandmother, my grandma Thelma, who did not have a big toe nail. She had a big toe with no nail. She had lost her nail and it never grew back.
0: That just sounds like that would hurt. But
1: no, it looked really smooth, actually.
0: Ew.
1: Yeah.
2: How did she lose it?
1: It was a bad story.
2: Okay.
0: That's what I'm saying.
1: Farm story.
0: Farm stories don't end very well like that.
1: So I said, Kat, can you paint them? And she said she's not really into that. So for anybody who's looking for something to do for, you know, maybe your mother just wants to spend time with them. You can bring and show up with a favorite dessert. They're not going to be expecting that. Show up with a banana split. Just make sure she's going to eat it right away. You know,
0: yeah, if you know what their favorite dessert is, that's happy.
1: Make a pan of brownies and bring them, even warm.
2: If she doesn't want to go out to eat, get it and bring it to
1: you
2: her.
1: Yeah, a favorite meal.
2: Yeah.
1: But, you know, just bring something to her. A fancy coffee. I know my mom's fancy coffee order. It's very princess-like, and I know it.
0: We know your mom's fancy coffee order. We also know your mom's favorite little ice cream thing. I mean, we got a couple of surprises. There are
1: a lot of things
0: that she likes like that you could drop on her.
1: I'm taking her shopping on Saturday, though, for a little while. I'm doing my kind of thing on Saturday, but I'm also spending some of it with her, and I'm taking her shopping for a certain specific thing that she wants.
0: Okay.
1: And I'm hoping she'll let me buy it for her. She was just, you can just come with me. She's doing that thing your mom does, Sam.
2: You don't need Murphy's help while you're shopping?
1: He doesn't want to. Don't worry. you could clean. You could have somebody clean the house for her. It's, you know, mom's not going to be wanting you to show up and clean without her knowing ahead of time. I do like the mani-pedi thing. You know, go have pedicures side by side. You know, that's something to do.
0: Would your mom do that with you?
1: I'm hoping she would. I think she's very particular and personal about that. If she wouldn't let me take her, I was thinking of offering to do one for her. You know what I mean?
2: Oh, wow.
1: Yeah. It's my mama's feet. Sweet. Or get her out, get her around some friends, her peers. If she doesn't do that very often, that can be good for the soul. You know your mom. Some of this won't work, but some of it might. So good luck.
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4: From the KNR, call 1-800-HURT-NOW Weather Center. We're going to see some spotty showers around here throughout the day today with a mix of clouds and sunshine. 60 are high. Rain more likely overnight tonight, low 48. Showers linger into Saturday with a high 66 and Mother's Day. Morning showers with clouds. Sunday's high near 60. Richard DeWedding at the Weather Channel.
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1: Coming up, top five entertainment stories of the week. Guess how many of them came from the courtroom?

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1: Mother's Day is this weekend, and honestly, moms really just want to know, need to know that they are seen and heard, and that all that they do for you is appreciated. That's really the at the heart of it.
0: Yeah, that's why the best gifts are really your time most of the time. My mom would only want things like, you know, pictures and stuff like that. And
1: I love it when our girls make me cards.
0: And sometimes just saying I love you is what makes the difference.
2: Yeah, those three words right there. Yep. That'll do it every time.
1: Mm-hmm. So here's your chance. Moms do want to hear it, need to hear it, no matter what your age. What do you love about your mom? What is she really good at? How do you feel her love in your life? Like kids of all ages, you can let us know on the free talk back mic on the iHeartRadio app.
0: Yeah, that makes it easy. You just in your hand right now. So just go ahead and open it up and record whatever it is that you want to say to mom. And we already have a few that we can play back for you now.
3: I love that she makes things. And I love that she makes everything great.
0: That's so sweet.
1: It's the way to express it right there.
0: Yeah. And let's see, here's another one.
4: I know my mom loves me when she does stuff for me that she doesn't have to do. Happy Mother's Day, and I love you.
1: That's legit. Moms do a lot of stuff that they don't have to do.
0: Yeah.
1: They do it because they love you. 99.9% of the stuff they do for you, it's just love-driven. So true.
0: Sam, you ought to record one of the talkback mic for your mom. 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
1: We could all do it together, really, for Judy, but she's your mom.
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0: So here's my message.
2: So I'm going to stick by that and not get you anything.
1: What do you love about your mom? How does she stand out to you? What do you want to say to her? Tell us on your talkback mic. 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
5: 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I'm Dani Shapiro, and these are just a few of the stunning stories I'll be exploring on the 14th season of Family Secrets.
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1: Three things to know today.
2: Number one, the NCAA is expanding March Madness to 76 teams for men and women, going from 68 to 76 teams.
3: Okay.
2: Not everybody's excited about it, but it's going to be a lot more games for fans and student athletes. But yeah. Some people are like, look, you're going to, sure, you have more to tune into, but what level of basketball are you actually watching?
3: Right, you're watering it down.
2: That, like what you said, but only in the beginning. It'll kick off with 12 matchups.
3: Okay.
2: Number two, do you know what Disney debt is?
3: That's what you go into when you go to the parks?
2: A lot of families are shelling out so much money. When you talk about the prices being $119 just for the day, and then you pay for hotels and dining and lightning lane passes and souvenirs,
3: and
2: it ends
3: up
2: being a 4- and 5-figure, you know, thing. Travel experts say, don't go into Disney debt just to make this vacation happen. Get some help planning it and think about your major goals like buying a home and retiring. And number three, kicking off summer here very soon. It's a great time in May, December. It's a great time to declutter. So what should, it also makes you feel more confident. Mm-hmm. Okay. So what is a good, what's good to get rid of right now? Dead potted plants, expired sunscreen, old bug spray, old sunglasses, damaged goggles, and ratty beach towels.
1: 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Three things to know today.
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1: What do most moms want for Mother's Day? We touched on it as much as possible to give you ideas. Moms who are busy and overscheduled and being all things to all people in their lives want some me time. That's the number one. And then the second thing is that they would like to spend time with those they love, especially on Mother's Day. And we are hearing from you on this.
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1: Sonia sent this. I have a friend who checks into a hotel room at the beach once every 3 months. Just for one day and night, it centers her and allows her to come home feeling like a better mom and wife. Her children really appreciate it when she does it, too.
0: That's really cool. I mean, what a good idea to do, right?
3: And you know what? Good idea while mom's away at the beach. Get the house cleaned.
1: Agreed.
3: Do something like that.
1: Check, check, check. Agreed. Layla sent this. We all need me time. Mine used to be a hot bath every night after my kids went to bed, but now they stay up later than me and interrupt me with all of their needs. Oh, and the dogs now have to be in the bathroom too, so those days are gone. If you're not treating yourself, then you're cheating yourself. Enjoy and happy Mother's Day.
3: That's a good slogan.
1: That's a great one. If you're not treating yourself, you're cheating yourself, and it's true. Yeah. It's true. That whole self-care thing is real, and it's for everybody, not just moms. But we're focusing on moms now because Mother's Day is Sunday. Amy sent this. Self-care is necessary to meet the demands of your family. I have two grown girls who both have children. They each live an hour or more away from me in opposite directions. I spent time this past weekend spoiling them each a bit. I also have two children still at home. I am a single mom. I love them more than I can express. But with that intense love comes intense exhaustion.
3: Mm-hmm.
1: Take care of yourself. Enjoy your day Saturday, Jody. And happy Mother's Day. No judgment.
0: That's such an important suggestion because, you know, as you know, Jody, the pull of what she's describing is so strong. It's very easy to sacrifice, you know, yourself or put that off and put it off and put it off. And eventually you deplete everything that you have to give to somebody else.
1: Of course you deplete. That's why sometimes... And it's a common thing, I think, for the main caregiver. Sometimes it's not mom. Sometimes it is dad. But for the main caregiver of a home, of a family, when you do get time by yourself at the house, you don't know what to do. Do I nap? Do I watch TV? Do I sit in my closet and look around? Like, you know, that's a real thing for the moms especially.
0: Yeah.
1: So give her time if she needs time and keep it coming. We love hearing from you.
0: Yeah, happy early Mother's Day.
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It's Sunny 101.7. Canton's greatest hits. Good morning. It's Scott Davidson. Ready to roll the weekend right around the corner with Michael, Man in a Mirror.

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weekend we celebrate everybody's favorite girl, and that is Mom. Mother's Day is coming up on Sunday. Always a very, very crowded day at all of our Stark County restaurants. Hopefully you got a reservation. If not, try to sneak one in. 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

of that one-hit wonder from Player on Canton's Greatest Hits. 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How much money do we have here? Another grand coming up at 11. 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

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I'll tell you all about that so you can be ready to

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0: 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Then hang on for Journey and Billy Joel. They're both next.
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Japan's greatest hit, Sunny 101.7. So if you're a Billy Joel fan, I was kind of rolling around the internet yesterday and was watching part of his Last Play at Shea documentary. This was done back in 2008. A couple of great shows before they tore down a great venue as well, Shea Stadium in New York. Watch him do this one. It's Piano Man on Sunny.

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2: And off we go. It is a Friday, Mother's Day weekend edition of Scotty D's Trifecta at Noon. These are three songs with something in common. And today, the in common is all three of these massive pop superstars are moms. I'll tell you about their families and play some of their biggest hits on the Trifecta starting.

It's a Mother's Day edition of Scotty D's Trifecta at Noon. Three songs with something in common, and today the commonality is these big stars all are moms. Madonna with six kids. Tina Turner has four sons, right? When she was 44 years old, became the oldest female artist and a mom to

0: We're the only species on the planet that it's normal to work 40 hours every week. What are we doing wrong?
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good-looking weather this weekend, which is good because Cedar Point opens their 2026 season in Sandusky tomorrow. It's sunny 101.7. Aretha.

0: Dan's greatest hit, Sunny 101.7. John Mellencamp there. Scott Davidson here. Can't wait for him to get here this summer. The videos online of him prepping for his tour with a cigarette in his hand, and every one of them are quite funny. Check those out and get set to see John. He says he's doing 2.5 hours of nothing but hits. So small town there, you know we'll be part of that. If you want to grab tickets, you can do it now. LiveNation.com. And Kansas coming up next on Sunny. Hang on.
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Hi, it's Scott Davidson. So Richard Marx in 1989 wrote this song as a love letter to his wife, Cynthia Rhodes. I wonder what it feels like to perform it now. It got divorced in 2014, but this was a number oneer from Repeat Offender. Right here waiting. 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

0: Britain's greatest hit, Sunny 101.7. Beatles there. It's Scott Davidson here. Big sports weekend. You got the Guardians back home. They were gone for over a week, and they'll start a long homestand at Progressive Field tonight against the Twins. You know about the Cavs tomorrow, 3 o'clock, a must-win at Rocket Arena. And, oh, by the way, the NFL announced either Wednesday or Thursday next week, schedules will come out. So we'll see where the Browns are going to be going starting next season. Should be exciting. Hall & Oates coming up next here on Sunny.
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That's what you need to win $1,000, $1,000 payday, paying off again right now on Sunny. Hope you win it. Good luck.

chilly tonight with some rain down near 50, but then the weekend is looking good. 68 with some sun tomorrow, Mother's Day. Maybe a shower in the morning. Hopefully we dodge it when you head out to brunch. 64 for a high Sunday as well. By next weekend, I'm seeing it. 70s will finally be here. Hallelujah. Sunny 101.7. These are Canton's greatest hits.

0: Man's greatest hit, Sunny 101.7. Foundations there, and Scott Davidson here. So the Megan Fox murder case has mesmerized us all here in Stark County. Such a sad situation, and tonight I'm sure we're going to see lots of shots of Canton when it's featured on NBC's Dateline. Kind of tough to watch, but something we don't want to forget. So if you want, watch it. If not, put it on your list of tape tonight, 9 o'clock on Channel 3.
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So much money in the Mega Millions jackpot, which is going to be drawn tonight. 215 mil. Go get a ticket on the way home.

Jeffrey T. Mason about to open up his wallet and give you more free money. Yes, $1,000 payday continues to pay off. Another grand with him coming up for the ride home at 3 o'clock on Sunny 101.7. Scott Davidson going to hop out of here. Thank you for spending some of your Friday with me. Have a great weekend. See you back Monday morning at 10.

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0: He was trying to be son of a preacher, man, I think. The inventor of the Roomba has come up with his next big thing. Will he clean house or get stuck in the corner? We'll tell you more in less than 10.

0: 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My name's Jeffrey T. If you are thinking of adding a pet to your family but aren't a fan of all the maintenance involved, the guy who created Roomba has something you might like. Not a pet vacuum, but an AI-powered pet robot, or robot, as they said on the Goldbergs. It's called The Familiar. Kind of looks like a cross between a dog and a bear, a really small bear. 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No barking, no roaring, thank God. The Familiar just meows and purrs like a cat. It also learns daily habits and can actually respond to human feelings in real time using internal cameras and microphones without the need for an internet connection. 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Get the real thing. 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

Manhattan's greatest hits. Sunny 101.7. John Fogerty asks, who will stop the rain? Hopefully nobody, because it's not rain. It's free money rain. As in, we're going to make it rain at the top of the hour. That's $1,000 just for listening. No.

Sunny, 101.7. Hey, it's Jeffrey T in the afternoon. Don't forget, Monday morning when you're getting back to work, start your week with Murphy, Sam, and Jody. They're back as well. 5 a.m. and they'll be ready with Jody's Hollywood Outsider. Wake up with Murphy, Sam, and Jody right here.

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Jeffrey T. Starting to think our music director is a big-time Frankie Valli fan, because you got Grease on the playlist here, and then about 5 or 6 minutes, you'll hear another of his songs with the Four Seasons.

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0: Canton's greatest hits. Sunny 101.7. Jeffrey T. disappointed, but not even a little bit surprised by what's happening in the skies. Pretty much every airline that travels the same routes Spirit did has suddenly jacked up their ticket prices big time. For instance, a round-trip flight between Vegas and Dallas that only cost $39 on Spirit is now $124 on the next cheapest carrier. United fares are anywhere from $100 to $300 above normal on those Spirit routes, especially for vacation destinations like Fort Lauderdale and Orlando. Well, as awful as that is to hear, it makes sense. Spirit was the only thing keeping other airline prices down, and now they're gone. These companies need that kind of competition to stay in line. Jet fuel prices aren't helping either. Hopefully that won't last too much longer. Hey, if you need some flight fundage, we can take care of that. Every hour on the hour, 9 through 5 on $1,000 paydays.
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Sunny, 101.7. A few minutes after 5 o'clock in America's greatest city, officially the weekend with Jeffrey T. and the third best guitar solo of all time, at least according to Rolling Stone. That is Hotel California for the Eagles. On the way, shout out to Joe Walsh. Second on that list, Machine Gun from Jimi Hendrix. Number one,

Got your final heads up for Mother's Day in 7 minutes. We're in the home stretch. It's do or die at this point. Please choose option one. We'll go through this year's Mother's Day Index after Cindy Lauper, mom

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Jeffrey T going from BTO to BEATLES. 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

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Have a fantabulous weekend. 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

101.7. Last thing you want to think about is Monday morning. So, well, don't think about work. Just think about getting paid. $1,000 every hour. 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